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Marisa Monte, a sua

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3: 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You must think that I'm a fool. You must think that I'm new to this. But I have seen this all before.